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What's up? 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
1: Traffic is brought to you by Visalia Ford. In the South Valley, multiple collisions to look out for. East Oakdale at Mooney, two cars tied up there, Tulare. And a couple of vehicles, a 41 at Grangeville, Hanford. Up north, a road hazard at northbound 41 transition to eastbound 180. And three collisions, northbound 99 just south of Fresno Street there. Southbound 99 at the Ashland off-ramp. And still working East McKinley Avenue at Highland. That's traffic. I'm Mike O'Neill.
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Alicia Keys, relaxing favorites at work, the new My 97.5. Your friend Mike O'Neill in on this Thursday, May the 14th, 128th day of the year, 2:37 left. All the way back 1787, the delegates gathered in Philadelphia to draw up the Constitution of the United States on this day. It was 2013, Dan Brown's fourth novel starring Robert Langdon, The Da Vinci Code, titled Inferno, was released and instantly became a bestseller. Today, Miranda Cosgrove, 33, Mark Zuckerberg, 42, George Lucas, 82. My friend, if today is your day, happy birthday.

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1: 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In the South Valley, look out for the blue pallet in the roadway on eastbound 198 at the Plaza Drive off-ramp Visalia. Multiple collisions. Southbound 99 just north of Avenue 48 Early Mart. East Oakdale at Mooney Tulare. Two vehicles tied up, 41 at Grangeville Hanford. And two up north, eastbound 180 just west of State Route 41 Fresno. And northbound 99 just west of Fresno Street, Fresno. That's traffic. I'm Mike O'Neill.
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2: More sun, less wind. That means it's getting hotter again. Good afternoon, South Valley, and happy Thursday. Sunny skies today and more manageable breezes. Highs will be in the upper 80s to low 90s. Clear skies tonight, overnight lows in the mid-50s. Sunny again Friday and hotter, with winds getting stronger again in the afternoon. Highs will be in the low 90s. Those stronger winds stick around Saturday and Sunday, and it will be cooler both days as a result. Highs will be in the low to mid-80s this weekend. The wind goes away Monday, and it won't take long for us to get back into the 90s after that. For Visalia, expect an overnight low of 57, Friday's high 91. Hanford, exact same numbers, overnight low of 57, and on Friday, 91 degrees. With the Central Valley's most accurate forecast, I'm KC24 Chief Meteorologist AJ Fox.
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What's on TV tonight? 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

0: 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It's Justin Michael. 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

What's up? 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

What's up? 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

0: 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It's Justin Michael. 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

What's up? 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

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What's up? 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

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Relaxing favorites at work. Friday morning. Here we go into a weekend. What is up, Visalia? What are your plans? Haircut for me. That's my goal, anyway. Roxette now. 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

0: Debbie Gibson, Lost in Your Eyes on the new My 97.5, relaxing favorites at work on a Friday morning. Justin Michael with you. And, you know, I don't think Debbie Gibson is in this camp. I follow her on Instagram and she seems to enjoy her life. A lot of people right now saying that life just doesn't feel very like fun right now. Like half of people that took this survey admitted that they were stuck in what they're calling a fun drought. And some of them say they can't even remember the last time they had a full day to themselves to have any fun. Apparently, people feel so busy these days and just burned out with everything they have going on that they think they need about 17 extra hours a week just to enjoy life again. And most of the fun, people still manage to squeeze in simple stuff like watching TV and going to see family, just going out, getting outdoors. You know what I mean? And honestly, here in the Central Valley, maybe this is your sign to take the day off and go grab some tacos or head up toward the mountain. You have my permission.
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2: 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There's a collision, no injuries on Avenue 272 just west of Road 140. Road 236 just north of Avenue 324, a traffic hazard reported. And KRC Safety reminds you to slow for the cone zone.
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Hey, Strathmore, Lindsay, good morning to you. It's relaxing favorites at work. The new Mind 97.5, headed into a weekend. Justin Michael, it was you. Halfway done with the month of May. Can you believe it? Patrick Swayze now on the new Mind 97.5.

0: 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Now, if his daughter could just explain to him what that means.
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0: Broadway on the new My 97.5, relaxing favorites at work, and Justin Michael with you in the morning. And listen, security people are warning us now about flashing a peace sign in selfies. They say that you can actually expose your fingerprint details to scammers. Apparently, cameras that we have these days, like on our phones and stuff, are so good, and you can combine that with like AI tools that they have on the market, and people can sometimes, I guess they can reconstruct your fingerprints from close-up photos taken like within just a few feet, which means that we've officially reached the point where even taking cute selfies online becomes a cybersecurity problem. You don't need, what is next?
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2: 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There's a collision, no injuries on Avenue 272 just west of Road 140, Road 236 just north of Avenue 324, a traffic hazard reported, and KRC Safety reminds you to slow for the cones.
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6: Wind is the issue this weekend. Good morning, South Valley. Happy Friday. Sunny skies today with wind developing in the afternoon, highs in the low 90s. A wind advisory takes effect at 5 p.m. over the Tehachapi Mountains. And for the valley, the wind increases our fire danger. So the National Weather Service has issued a fire weather watch for the entire weekend. Clear skies tonight, still windy. Overnight lows in the mid to upper 50s. And sunny with stronger winds on Saturday, much cooler. Highs will be in the mid 80s and still windy and cooler again on Sunday, but the wind goes away early next week. That will allow the heat to get back into the 90s by the middle of next week. For Tulare, expect a high today of 91, overnight low 58. Hanford, exact same numbers, high of 91 today, overnight low 58 degrees. With the Central Valley's most accurate forecast, I'm KC24 Chief Meteorologist AJ Fox.
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Coming up, Japan fighting bear attacks with robot wolves. I'll tell you about it. Human nature now. It's Michael Jackson, new Mind 97.5. Good Friday morning to you.

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0: It's the new My 97.5 and Alan O'Day right there. And Justin Michael with you in the morning on a Friday. And listen, Japan cutting edge. Wonderful place to visit, by the way. Loved it there when I got to go. There's a company there that is saying that demand is exploding for its robotic monster wolf machine. And what these are for is they're to scare away bears. I didn't know there's a bear problem. Apparently there is. These things have like glowing red eyes and they actually, they make howling noises. And they basically look like something that you would see out of a nightmare. Because apparently they've had a lot of bear attacks and increasing numbers of them. And people are like rushing to order these robot wolves faster than this company can actually build them. And honestly, if you saw a glowing robot, like a wolf screaming outside your house at night, you know, you probably leave too, right? I'm with the bears.
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2: 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There's a collision, no injuries on Avenue 272 just west of Road 140, Road 236 just north of Avenue 324, a traffic hazard reported, and KRC Safety reminds you to slow for the cone zone.
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It's the new My97.5 relaxing favorites at work, and somehow the most 90s thing imaginable is suddenly cool again. Apparently, Gen Z has discovered the hacky sack. Remember that little thing we used to kick around, like in high school and stuff? Well, now they're showing up on college campuses and parks, and I guess it's just a low-key way to hang out and not have to do anything on the screen, you know? So, listen, have at it. 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

0: Amy Grant on the new Mind 97.5, relaxing favorites at work, and Justin Michael with you. And listen, former Spirit Airlines customers, they got a lot of frequent flyer miles that they can't use anymore because there's no more Spirit Airlines. Well, Papa John's like, we got an idea. Let's get some more people into our shop. So they have launched something they're calling Skies to Pies, where they will give you a free large pizza if you can prove that you have Spirit loyalty points. So this might be the first time in history someone has looked at an airline, you know, big chaos and thought, you know what fixes this? Pepperoni. But you know what, who did? Papa John's.
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2: 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There's a collision, no injuries on Avenue 272 just west of Road 140, Road 236 just north of Avenue 324, a traffic hazard reported, and KRC Safety reminds you to slow for the cone zone.
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0: 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I'm Ian Bogey, and I'm asking for your vote on June 2nd.
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9: Wind is the issue this weekend. Good morning, South Valley. Happy Friday. Sunny skies today with wind developing in the afternoon. Highs in the low 90s. A wind advisory takes effect 5 p.m. over the Tehachapi Mountains. And for the valley, the wind increases our fire danger. So the National Weather Service has issued a fire weather watch for the entire weekend. Clear skies tonight. Still windy. Overnight lows in the mid to upper 50s. And sunny with stronger winds on Saturday. Much cooler. Highs will be in the mid 80s and still windy and cooler again on Sunday, but the wind goes away early next week. That will allow the heat to get back into the 90s by the middle of next week. For Tulare, expect a high today of 91, overnight low 58. Hanford, exact same numbers, high of 91 today, overnight low 58 degrees. With the Central Valley's most accurate forecast, I'm KC24 Chief Meteorologist AJ Fox.
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0: It's the new My97.5, relaxing favorites of work, and Justin Michael with you on a Friday morning, and time for our weekly What to Watch, stuff to check on TV and streaming this weekend. And first up, let's go to Jen. What's on your list this week?
1: For my What to Watch this week, going back to 1984, yep, all the way back, but it just popped back up on Netflix, and I saw it, I thought, oh yeah, that's what I want to watch. Tom Hanks, Daryl Hannah, Splash is back on Netflix. So, yeah, pop some popcorn, and that's what I'm going to be watching. Splash, that's my What to Watch.
0: Mike, what about you? What are you watching?
2: As much as I've been enjoying Marshals, the first Yellowstone spinoff, I hope to enjoy Dutton Ranch, starring Cole Hauser, Kelly Riley, and Finn Little. Beth and Rip rebuild their lives in Rio Paloma, Texas, but violent rivals and small-town tensions threaten their hard-won peace as they fight to protect their land and family. The first episode's up, and it's streaming on Paramount Plus if you like the sound of it. It's my What to Watch.
0: All right, you sold me on that one. You sold me on that one. Mine actually just started on Fox last night. Now, I'm already interested because I personally can't get enough reality TV. And this one's called Fear Factor, The Next Chapter, with Johnny Knoxville hosting it. And basically, they got six people there, and they're doing these crazy, like, Fear Factor-style challenges over this two-week event. But the twist is they cannot sleep the entire time. So by the end of it, they're exhausted, they're losing it mentally, and still trying to win, you know? And it, again, premiered last night on Fox, so make sure to check that out. I'm going to. And that's our What to Watch this weekend.
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4: 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There's a collision, no injuries on Avenue 272 just west of Road 140, Road 236 just north of Avenue 324, a traffic hazard reported, and KRC Safety reminds you to slow for the cone zone.
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0: 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We love a variety of great music to get us through the workday. 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

I love that song. Belinda Carlisle and Heaven is a Place on Earth here on the new My 97.5. Relaxing favorites at work and Justin Michael with you. And speaking of Earth, people over at SpaceX, the rocket place, Elon Musk place, they are headed to the moon again. Well, not again, but they're headed to the moon this October.

0: August, we just went to the moon. Somebody else did. I think it was NASA. Seven times the speed of sound. All right. They got a rocket that has apparently been drifting around in some weird chaotic orbit for years after it helped launch a lunar mission back in 2025. And scientists think that the impact could create like a brand new crater-like edge on the moon's visible side, which honestly sounds like the opening scene of a sci-fi movie where somebody definitely ignores the warnings from NASA. You know what I mean? So go, Elon.
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2: This report brought to you by Visalia Ford. A hit and run, no injuries on Spruce just north of Rocky Hill Road. Southbound 99 at the Merced Street off ramp, a traffic hazard reported. And another on eastbound 180 at the 168. KRC Safety reminds you to slow for the cone.

0: you remind you to slow for the cone zones.
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10: Wind is the issue this weekend. Good morning, South Valley. Happy Friday. Sunny skies today with wind developing in the afternoon. Highs in the low 90s. A wind advisory takes effect at 5 p.m. over the Tehachapi Mountains. And for the valley, the wind increases our fire danger. So the National Weather Service has issued a fire weather watch for the entire weekend. Clear skies tonight. Still windy. Overnight lows in the mid to upper 50s. And sunny with stronger winds on Saturday. Much cooler. Highs will be in the mid 80s and still windy and cooler again on Sunday, but the wind goes away early next week. That will allow the heat to get back into the 90s by the middle of next week. For Tulare, expect a high today of 91, overnight low 58. Hanford, exact same numbers, high of 91 today, overnight low 58 degrees. With the Central Valley's most accurate forecast, I'm KC24 Chief Meteorologist AJ Fox.
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just like that, we are into 97 minutes commercial-free music on this Friday morning on the new My 97.5 Relaxing Favorites at Work. And I'm Mel with you, Justin Michael, right here. Modern English, too.

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Good morning.

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There's Rucker, Hootie and the Blowfish just turned the big 6-0 a couple days ago. So it's got to be a birthday weekend for him, right? You don't just do all that in one day, do you, at 16? I don't think so. Club Nouveau now, in the morning, right here. 97 minutes commercial free on the new My 97.5.

Madonna right there. And don't miss this tomorrow morning. It's Books and Brews 2026 in Visalia. At 1852 Brewery from 11 a.m. till 4 p.m., they're going to have books and brews and music and vinyl and local vendors, prize drawings. Family friendly to all ages. Under 21 is totally okay. So bring everybody.

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2: Wind is the issue this weekend. Good morning, South Valley. Happy Friday. Sunny skies today with wind developing in the afternoon. Highs in the low 90s. A wind advisory takes effect 5 p.m. over the Tehachapi Mountains. And for the valley, the wind increases our fire danger. So the National Weather Service has issued a fire weather watch for the entire weekend. Clear skies tonight. Still windy. Overnight lows in the mid to upper 50s. And sunny with stronger winds on Saturday, much cooler. Highs will be in the mid 80s and still windy and cooler again on Sunday, but the wind goes away early next week. That will allow the heat to get back into the 90s by the middle of next week. For Tulare, expect a high today of 91, overnight low 58. Hanford, exact same numbers, high of 91 today, overnight low 58 degrees. With the Central Valley's most accurate forecast, I'm KC24 Chief Meteorologist AJ Fox.
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Wood Lake, Exeter. Good morning to you. It's Friday. Into the weekend we go. Relaxing favorites at work for you. Justin Michael right here on the new My 97.5 with Peter Cetera.

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0: The new 97.5 relaxing favorites at work with Taylor Dayne, and I'll always love you. My name is Jennifer Grant. It is Friday. I'm so excited about that. I cannot even tell you how excited I am about that. What else is going on today? National Pizza Party Day. You had me a pizza. Seriously, pepperoni, extra cheese, please. What else is going on? Bring flowers to someone today. That would be delightful and sweet. National Chocolate Chip Day. Okay. Love the chocolate chips. I put them not only in chocolate chip cookies, but I also put chocolate chips in banana bread. Pancakes. Oh, there's all kinds of uses. Heck, I will, if I'm just craving chocolate, just give me a bag of chocolate chips. I'll just eat them straight out of the bag. It's chocolate.
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11: Wind is the issue this weekend. Good morning, South Valley. Happy Friday. Sunny skies today with wind developing in the afternoon. Highs in the low 90s. A wind advisory takes effect 5 p.m. over the Tehachapi Mountains. And for the valley, the wind increases our fire danger. So the National Weather Service has issued a fire weather watch for the entire weekend. Clear skies tonight. Still windy. Overnight lows in the mid to upper 50s. And sunny with stronger winds on Saturday. Much cooler. Highs will be in the mid 80s and still windy and cooler again on Sunday, but the wind goes away early next week. That will allow the heat to get back into the 90s by the middle of next week. For Tulare, expect a high today of 91, overnight low 58. Hanford, exact same numbers, high of 91 today, overnight low 58 degrees. With the Central Valley's most accurate forecast, I'm KC24 Chief Meteorologist AJ Fox.
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Elton John, Michael Jackson, Madonna, Whitney Houston. Let us know what we can play for you. 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It's that easy. And thanks for listening to the new My 97.5. Thank you, Porterville, for making the new My 97.5 number one for relaxing favorites at work. 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

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And When I Think of You, I'm Jennifer Grant. 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
10: Wind is the issue this weekend. Good morning, South Valley. Happy Friday. Sunny skies today with wind developing in the afternoon. Highs in the low 90s. A wind advisory takes effect 5 p.m. over the Tehachapi Mountains. And for the valley, the wind increases our fire danger. So the National Weather Service has issued a fire weather watch for the entire weekend. Clear skies tonight. Still windy. Overnight lows in the mid to upper 50s. And sunny with stronger winds on Saturday. Much cooler. Highs will be in the mid 80s and still windy and cooler again on Sunday, but the wind goes away early next week. That will allow the heat to get back into the 90s by the middle of next week. For Tulare, expect a high today of 91, overnight low 58. Hanford, exact same numbers, high of 91 today, overnight low 58 degrees. With the Central Valley's most accurate forecast, I'm KC24 Chief Meteorologist AJ Fox.
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0: 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It's Justin Michael. 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

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Always a good time. 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
10: Stronger winds through the weekend. Good afternoon, South Valley, and happy Friday. Sunny, wind developing right now with highs in the low 90s. We've got a wind advisory taking effect at 5 p.m. over the Tehachapi Mountains with gusts up to 65 miles per hour. For the valley, winds can be up to 35 miles per hour on the west side this weekend. That definitely increases our fire danger, so the National Weather Service has issued a fire weather warning for the entire weekend. Clear skies tonight, still windy, overnight lows in the mid to upper 50s, sunny with stronger winds for Saturday, much cooler, highs in the mid 80s, windy and cooler again for Sunday, and when the wind goes away early next week, that allows the heat to get back into the 90s by Tuesday, possibly Wednesday at the latest. For Porterville, expect an overnight low of 55, Saturday's high 85, Lemoore's overnight low 56, and on Saturday also 85 degrees. With the Central Valley's most accurate forecast, I'm KC24 Chief Meteorologist AJ Fox.
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7: Stronger winds through the weekend. Good afternoon, South Valley, and happy Friday. Sunny, wind developing right now with highs in the low 90s. We've got a wind advisory taking effect at 5 p.m. over the Tehachapi Mountains with gusts up to 65 miles per hour. For the valley, winds can be up to 35 miles per hour on the west side this weekend. That definitely increases our fire danger, so the National Weather Service has issued a fire weather warning for the entire weekend. Clear skies tonight, still windy, overnight lows in the mid to upper 50s, sunny with stronger winds for Saturday, much cooler, highs in the mid 80s, windy and cooler again for Sunday, and when the wind goes away early next week, that allows the heat to get back into the 90s by Tuesday, possibly Wednesday at the latest. For Porterville, expect an overnight low of 55, Saturday's high 85, Lemoore's overnight low of 56, and on Saturday also 85 degrees. With the Central Valley's most accurate forecast, I'm KC24 Chief Meteorologist AJ Fox.
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And we've got My Music Mornings with Justin. 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

0: 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It's Justin Michael. 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
8: Stronger winds through the weekend. Good afternoon, South Valley, and happy Friday. Sunny, wind developing right now with highs in the low 90s. We've got a wind advisory taking effect at 5 p.m. over the Tehachapi Mountains with gusts up to 65 miles per hour. For the valley, winds can be up to 35 miles per hour on the west side this weekend. That definitely increases our fire danger, so the National Weather Service has issued a fire weather warning for the entire

0: weekend. Clear skies tonight, still windy, overnight lows in the mid to upper 50s, sunny with stronger winds for Saturday, much cooler, highs in the mid 80s, windy and cooler again for Sunday. And when the wind goes away early next week, that allows the heat to get back into the 90s by Tuesday, possibly Wednesday at the latest. For Porterville, expect an overnight low of 55, Saturday's high 85, Lemoore's overnight low of 56, and on Saturday also 85 degrees. With the Central Valley's most accurate forecast, I'm KC24 Chief Meteorologist A.J. Fox.
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Just after 3, your friend Mike O'Neill checking in with Sixpence None the Richer. 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
1: Traffic's brought to you by Visalia Ford. In the South Valley, multiple collisions already. Westbound 198, just east of 1st, just west of Goshen. East State Avenue, another at South Leggett Street, Porterville. 3 up north, eastbound 180 at North Peach. Westbound 180, just east of the 99. And eastbound 180, just west of the 168. That's traffic. I'm Mike O'Neill.
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0: Whitney Houston, relaxing favorites at work, the new Mind 97.5, and in a sign of late-night solidarity, NBC's The Tonight Show with Jimmy Fallon's announced it'll be airing a rerun on Thursday, May 21st, so as not to compete with the final episode of CBS's The Late Show with Stephen Colbert. It's not the only show doing this. Jimmy Kimmel Live has already announced they're doing the same thing, and I think it's pretty darn nice.
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1: Traffic is brought to you by Cahuilla Health in the South Valley. Look out for the collision East Date Avenue at South Leggett Street, Porterville, and one up north, eastbound 180 at North Peach, still an active scene, Fresno. That's traffic. I'm Mike O'Neill.
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4: Stronger winds through the weekend. Good afternoon, South Valley, and happy Friday. Sunny, wind developing right now with highs in the low 90s. We've got a wind advisory taking effect at 5 p.m. over the Tehachapi Mountains with gusts up to 65 miles per hour. For the valley, winds can be up to 35 miles per hour on the west side this weekend. That definitely increases our fire danger, so the National Weather Service has issued a fire weather warning for the entire week. Weekend. Clear skies tonight, still windy, overnight lows in the mid to upper 50s, sunny with stronger winds for Saturday, much cooler, highs in the mid 80s, windy and cooler again for Sunday, and when the wind goes away early next week, that allows the heat to get back into the 90s by Tuesday, possibly Wednesday at the latest. For Porterville, expect an overnight low of 55, Saturday's high 85, Lemoore's overnight low of 56, and on Saturday also 85 degrees. With the Central Valley's most accurate forecast, I'm KC24 Chief Meteorologist AJ Fox.
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Relaxing favorites at work. 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
1: 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Multiple collisions happening 196 at Meredith Drive in front of Strathmore High School, Strathmore. Another at East Date Avenue at South Leggett Street, Porterville up north. Furniture and other debris on northbound 99 at the Jetson off-ramp and two collisions. Southbound 99 at the Shaw off-ramp and southbound 99 just north of Jensen, Fresno. That's traffic. I'm Mike O'Neill.
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0: Elton John, relaxing favorites at work. The new My 97.5 Deseret Cardigan's on the way, and it's tonight. At least one, if not two, episodes of Kelly Riley and Cole Hauser returning as Beth Dutton and Rip Wheeler, alongside Annette Bening and Ed Harris, and that Yellowstone sequel series Dutton Ranch tonight, streaming on Paramount Plus. I'm in.
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1: 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Couple collisions in the South Valley, happening 196 at Meredith Drive in front of Strathmore High School, Strathmore. Another collision East Date Avenue at South Leggett Street, Porterville. Up north, a pair. Southbound 99 at the Shaw off-ramp Fresno and southbound 99 just north of Jensen. There's your traffic. I'm Mike O'Neill.
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9: Stronger winds through the weekend. Good afternoon, South Valley, and happy Friday. Sunny, wind developing right now with highs in the low 90s. We've got a wind advisory taking effect at 5 p.m. over the Tehachapi Mountains with gusts up to 65 miles per hour. For the valley, winds can be up to 35 miles per hour on the west side this weekend. That definitely increases our fire danger, so the National Weather Service has issued a fire weather warning for the entire weekend. Clear skies tonight, still windy, overnight lows in the mid to upper 50s, and sunny with stronger winds for Saturday, much cooler, highs in the mid 80s, windy and cooler again for Sunday, and when the wind goes away early next week, that allows the heat to get back into the 90s by Tuesday, possibly Wednesday at the latest. For Porterville, expect an overnight low of 55, Saturday's high 85, Lemoore's overnight low 56, and on Saturday also 85 degrees. With the Central Valley's most accurate forecast, I'm KC24 Chief Meteorologist AJ Fox.
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Relaxing favorites at work. The new Mike 97.5, a high of 90 today. Low mid-80s right through Monday. Then low to mid and high 90s through next week. And the 3 degrees.

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